touch my dear, but we gotta be elevated. 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

0: 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Thank you so much.
1: 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The first song is called
2: Evolution. We got a piece of guitar-driven power. 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

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When it's done, was it fun and games, or am I in the same place?

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That maybe,

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But for the first time in a long time, she believed that one day she would again feel the sun. She must be patient. She must have faith in the seeds that are planted beneath the snow. She must hold on, and she must let go. She'll be all right. No riding shining on at night. She will save herself this time. 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The cold never lasts, my darling. It just teaches the heart how to...

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But I'm new here. Will you show me around?

Please turn around. 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Nearby the impossible to forget. Said I had an ego on me. Size of Texas. Well, I'm new here. And I forget. Does that mean big or small?

said, tastes like a snake. It may be crazy, but I'm the closest thing I have to voice reason.

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Life ain't sweet, been swept, some slept on, so I put creps on. And I can't afford to get a step wrong, cause I gotta step for the crew when it gets long. Place your bets, who's your guest on? The one who put the work

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I'm on the spot, I'm on the spot, I'm on the spot, I'm on the spot, I'm on the spot, I'm on the spot, I'm on the spot, I'm on the spot, I'm on the spot, I'm on the spot, I'm on the spot, I'm on the spot, I'm on the spot, I'm on the spot, I'm on the spot, I'm on the spot, I'm on the spot, I'm on the spot, I'm on the spot, I'm on the spot, I'm on the spot, I'm on the spot, I'm on the spot, I'm on the spot, I'm on the spot, I'm on the spot, I'm on the spot, I'm on the spot, I'm on the spot, I'm on the spot, I'm on the spot, I'm on the spot, I'm on the spot, I'm on the spot, I'm on the spot, I'